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0: It feels good to be Boatu. It feels good to Geico.

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1: So don't give me no trouble, or you

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It's like a music mixing board of deals, and you're the producer. 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
0: I'm the mixer himself, Mickey Bo, your backbeat buddy, with another hour of original rock and rhythm. And when I say original, I mean original. The first days of the rhythm and blues style that became rock. I have 20 great examples from 1950 to 54. All you have to do is sit back and be amazed.

Fats Domino's very first record, The Fat Man. It soared to number 2 on the rhythm and blues chart in 1950. But it would be 5 more years before he'd cross over to the mainstream pop chart with Ain't It a Shame. Indeed, most early R&B hits didn't reach the wider white audience. White adults, that is. But increasingly, white teenagers were tuning into that groove. Especially one quiet kid in Memphis who heard tunes by Mississippi blues man Arthur Crudup and would copy them closely years later on his own records. And you know whom I'm talking about. Here's one of those tunes, Crudup beaten on his box in 1950 with the original version of My Baby Left Me.

Arthur Crudup with a 1950 tune Elvis Presley copied 6 years later, My Baby Left Me. All rockers have had their influences, of course, and Little Richard adopted some of the vocal stylings of this next guy early in his career, fellow Georgia native Billy Wright. Billy also influenced Richard's appearance, urging him to wear his hair up in a pompadour and use makeup on his face. Here's Billy Wright's 1950 rocker, Married Woman's Boogie.

Wright, who had three rhythm and blues hits between 1949 and 51, but that wasn't one of them. Yet I played it because it rocks more than the others. Even if it had been successful on the R&B chart, it probably would not have crossed over to the white mainstream pop audience, because most didn't in those days, with the exception of this one by the Dominoes. They reached the pop top 20 in 1951 with the salacious 60-Minute Man. Ooh.

the Dominoes with 60 Minute Man in 1951, one of the very first records to define rock and roll by combining black gospel-style singing with secular lyrics. And what lyrics they were, causing many radio stations to ban the record. Despite its success, two more years would pass before another R&B record would cross over to the pop chart, and I'll spin it later in the show. 60 Minute Man is among those considered the first rock and roll record. Here's another. Recorded in Memphis in 1951, Jackie Brenston and his Delta Cats belted out Rocket 88, a rewrite of the 1947 R&B hit Cadillac Boogie by Jimmy Liggins and his Drops of Joy. Here's Jackie. You women have heard of Delta.

0: Jackie Brenston and his Delta Cats. In reality, Ike Turner's Kings of Rhythm from the Delta City of Clarksburg, Mississippi. I'm Mickey Bowe, and this is my rock and roll review, spinning very early rock records from the first years of the 50s. You can't review the history of rock and roll without mentioning Roy Brown, a Louisiana blues shouter whose 1948 hit Good Rockin' Tonight is among those nominated as the first rock record and was covered 7 years later by Elvis Presley. Here, let's listen to Brown shout Rock-a-bye Baby from 51.
1: Where's that woman?

Now, there's a guy who gets lost in the mists of rock and roll history. 20-year-old Gory Carter out of Houston, Texas, with I'm Your Boogeyman from 1951. He could rock with the best of them, and you might have heard more from him if the Korean War hadn't intervened and pulled him into battle. His career never regained its earlier momentum after his Army discharge. In the late 40s and very early 50s, rhythm and blues, as it morphed into rock and roll, was almost exclusively African American. But a white 16-year-old guy from Philadelphia was rocking and rolling with this in 51. Rockin'.

0: If you didn't recognize that singer, it was a teenaged Charlie Gracie in 1951. He wouldn't have a hit until 6 years later with Butterfly. My rock and roll review covering rock's early years moves ahead to 1952. It's rare for a performer's first record to become a hit, but that's what happened to New Orleans' own Lloyd Price when Lottie Miss Claudie zoomed to the top of the R&B chart.
1: Oh, no!

Lloyd Price in 1952 with a little help from Fats Domino tinkling on those 88s. From New Orleans, we go now to Washington, D.C., the home of the Fabulous Clovers, the dominant doo-wop group of the first half of the 1950s. The Clovers reached number two R&B in 52 when they sang about the effects of One Mint Julep.

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3: Yeah!

0: Bill Haley and his Comets' first hit, Crazy Man Crazy. That explosion of sound is considered rock and roll's first hit because it almost cracked the top 10 on the U.S. pop chart in May 1953 at number 12. The steel guitar break in the middle was a holdover from the days not long before when the Comets were a country and western swing outfit called the Saddlemen. But Bill Haley saw the musical future. He got rid of the cowboy hat and went uptown. He later had a hit with a sanitized cover of a bawdy 1954 ditty by Kansas City blues shouter Big Joe Turner called Shake, Rattle, and Roll. Which gets me now to Turner himself, who looms large in the history of rock, and not just because of his considerable girth. He epitomizes its early sound. In 53, Big Joe soared to the zenith of the R&B chart with this one, Honey Hush.
1: I let it roll like a big wheel in a Georgia cotton field. Honey Hush.

0: To this day, I can't figure out why that 1953 rocker wasn't a big hit for Ray Charles, at least on the R&B chart. It's called Mess Around, and boy, could he on that keyboard. Ray had three R&B top tens before that, but in 53, Mess Around stalled at his new label, Atlantic Records in New York. That's the place where our next singer, Ruth Brown, had held court since 1949. In 1953, she was able to do for Atlantic what Ray Charles couldn't, score an R&B hit, this one at number 3.
1: Well, all young men like to have

Thank you, Ruth Brown, the best-selling Atlantic Records artist of the first half of the 50s. The Drifters made a lot of money for that label, too. Here's their very first hit from 1953, boosting the vocal group rock and roll sound with Money Honey.

0: The Drifters, founded in 1953 by Clyde McFatter, the lead vocalist there on Money Honey. My rock and roll review turns to a long-forgotten R&B diva who was topping the chart in the early 50s. Let's shake hands with Faye Adams out of Newark, New Jersey, and hear her gospel stylings on her 1953 R&B numero uno, Shake a Hand.
1: Just leave it to me.

That was the path-breaking group from Harlem, New York, The Crows, in 1954 with G. They were path-breaking because they were the second R&B outfit to cross over to the pop chart and the first doo-wop group to do so. At the same time, a group in Detroit called the Royals was moving from an older, smoother doo-wop landscape into the rugged terrain of rock. Their first big hit was another tune banned on the radio for suggestive lyrics, Work With Me Annie.

There's a record that started out with the name Royals on the label, but because of a name conflict with a group called the Five Royals on a sister label, Pressing Plant soon began issuing Work With Me Annie with the name The Midnighters. Well, I have one more piece of hot wax from 1954 as rock and roll was gearing up for the masses. It's by Shirley and Lee down New Orleans way. They had a pair of number two R&B hits before crossing over to the pop chart in 56 with Let the Good Times Roll. But this one did not enjoy that status. I like it because it's a real rocker coming over.

Well, that's it. I quit. Let's split. Another rock and roll review romps its way out of here with a real oldie. I end the hour of very early rock and roll with a 1950 steamer aptly named Jay's Frantic by Big Jay McNeely, the first true rock and roll sax honker because of his, well, frantic, over-the-top style.

I'm Mickey Bo, your backbeat buddy, and my rock and roll review returns with more 50s and 60s oldies next week at the very same time right here. See ya!

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0: yeah. I don't work for a living, I'm really in the know. I got a way with the women and they give me all their dough.
1: Well, that sets the tone. This week, Jerry Lee Lewis's cousin, Mickey Gilley, from 1958, a release on the Dot Record label. That was Call Me Shorty. And underway this week with a track from a fairly new Jasmine label CD from the killer Jerry Lee Lewis himself. And the album was It Won't Happen With Me, the singles 1962-1962. And it was Jerry's 1961 version of Save the Last Dance for Me. Then it was our first today from Tony's list of magnificent song suggestions. Scotty Mackay on Parkway from 1959 with Rolling Dynamite. Speaking of Tony's list...

quickly into Tony's magnificent list this week. That's all the way back to 1948 with Wynonie Harris. Good Rockin' Tonight, that's when it originally came out. It was reissued for the first time in the 1950s on the King record label in 1952. Yes, welcome along. It is another edition of Gus's Golden Grooves, the usual mix today. That's Lost and Forgotten 45s from the 50s and the 60s. Lots of rock and roll in the show this week. I've got rockabilly, teeners, doo-wop, 60s beat, rare stereo cuts, and a beauty today from the Everly. Speaker rattlers, of course, doo-wop. In fact, as Wynonie said, it is very much good rocking tonight. Heading to 1963 now, a B-side from Ray Rush.

0: Gina Label B-side from 1963. That's Ray Rush with A Hole in My Rockin' Shoes.
1: It's Gus McCormack playing your favourite oldies.
0: And the first of our double plays this week.

couple of Billy Bland Old Town label B-sides there for you on Golden Grooves this week from 1962. That was Busy Little Boy. Before that, from 1962 again. And where did Billy get the inspiration for I Spend My Life Loving You? It sounded a bit like something else, didn't it? Anyway, it is Golden Grooves, and that

0: on Golden Grooves. It's a groove. That's the Five Keys on the Capitol record label from 1957.
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0: Right, let's stick with the specialty record label.

specialty label B-side from 1958. Would you believe that song was written by none other than Sonny Bono? Yes, indeed it was. That's Roddy Jackson. We sadly lost Roddy Jackson late in 2022. And what a classic B-side that one is. I've got my sights on someone new. And let's have more from Tony's list before we have another specialty classic 45. This is Eddie Clearwater.

song suggestions as ever this week on Golden Grooves from Tony. That was Eddie Clearwater from 1962, a 45 released on the Federal record label, A Real Good Time. Now, I promised you a classic specialty label 45, didn't I?

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When she looked at me, boy, you thought I was a sinner. Lights out, the lights out. I'm glad now that the lights were out. Sister knows more about what to do when the lights go out.

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1: A classic indeed, and a digital stereo mix of Lights Out. That originally came out on the Specialty record label back in 1958, and of course it was Jerry Byrne. Right, where are we going next? Oh yes, 1962. I'll need to answer that.
2: Hello?
3: Hello, girl!
2: Who's this?
3: This is me, and I just want to let you know

2 from 1962, a 45 there released on the Brent record label. That was the Donnies with Bad Boy. Before that, on Little Star, it was Jimmy Norman, I Don't Love You No More, and I Don't Care About You. Time for a So Good They Did It Twice. The song is a Stevie Ray Vaughan classic. The house is rocking. We've got the Brian Setzer Orchestra version coming up. First, let's hear from Wynonna.

So good they did it twice. Stevie Ray Vaughan's The House Is Rocking, two versions of it there. That was the Brian Setzer Orchestra from 1996 from the Guitar Slinger album. And before that, Wynonna's version, which came out on the Sing Chapter 1 album, released on the Curb record label in 2009. And yes, our house is most definitely rocking, but let's take a little bit of time out. I did promise you a teener or two.

playing the sort of stuff you're unlikely to hear played elsewhere. A good example there from 1963, a 45 released on the Mohawk record label. That was a guy called Marco with I'm So Lonely. And it's back to 1963. What a fabulous B-side this one is. This is D-Rob.

0: fabulous B-side released on the Argo record label in 1963. The sound of Dee Rob there with Bye Bye Baby.
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0: And it's not the same Bye Bye Baby.

56 with the Keynotes and Bye Bye Baby. Perhaps the most famous Bye Bye Baby song was the one that Mary Wells wrote and recorded. We're not going to play Mary Wells' version of that song. Here's a fabulous cover version from 1964. It was released here in the UK on the Pye record label. It's Bye Bye Baby from Tony Jackson and the Vibrations.

It's a Mary Wells song, but that version from Tony Jackson and the Vibrations of Bye Bye Baby, released in 1964, reached number 38 over here in the UK. Let's have our last connection with Bye Bye Baby. This is from the Bye Bye Baby album, released in 2012 by Emmylou. It's our version of Last Kiss.

J. Frank Wilson and the Cavaliers recorded the original version of Last Kiss back in 1964, and that was Emmy Lou with her version of that song from the album Bye Bye Baby. It came out in 2012. Let's have something else this week from the brand new Shakin' Stevens album Reset. This is Dirty Water.

album is Reset. It is very much reinvented, Shakin' Stevens. And the track I played you from that brand new album this week was Dirty Water. Yes, it is. Scarce's Golden Grooves, 2 hours of some great 50s and 60s music. Let's go back to 1959 with Johnny Nash.

Scorsese Golden Grooves, that's The Customs, Hot Rod City from the album of the same name, released on the Vault record label back in 1963. More in our second hour now from Tony's magnificent list of song suggestions, back to 65 for a B-side from Banny Price.

More song suggestions this week from Tony, and a good one there from 1965, a B-side released on the Jewel record label. That was a guy called Banny Price with You Love Me Pretty Baby. Let's stick with the B-sides.

1958 for a Keane label B-side, Johnny Guitar Watson, his version of Deanna Baby. Now, at the top of the show, I promised you something a bit special from the Everly Brothers. Here's an alternative take, in fact, it's take 7 of Take a Message to Mary.

It's a screwdriver and a Coke bottle. Would you believe that makes that sound? What a great version of Take a Message to Mary. You'll find that on the Everly Brothers studio outtakes released by Bear Family Records in 2006. Right, it is time for another double play now on Golden Grooves. These are the New Jersey Ovations.

is another Golden Grooves double play. The Ovations came from New Jersey and from 1960, an Andy label B-side, Whole Wide World. And before that, on the Capitol record label from 1963, I Don't Wanna Cry. Time for our Del Shannon fix on the show this week.

You'll find that one on the 1963 Big Top album, Little Town Flirt. Del Shannon, of course, his version of Run Around Sue. Back to Tony's list, and he asked for a few different versions of this song. This week it is a Cameo label B-side from 1963 from the Orlons.

telling me I don't play enough instrumentals, and to be honest, I quite agree with him. Bill Black's Combo, a suggestion of Tony, 1960 on the High record label. That was Josephine before that, another one that Tony suggested. A Cameo label B-side from 1963, the Orlons with their version of Don't Throw Your Love Away. This is Golden Grooves. It's 2 hours of this sort of stuff. Back to 1961 we head now with Bill Phillips.

the lost and forgotten 50s and 60s. And from 62, a 45 released on the Rona record label, Steve Barry, Don't Run Away From Love. Before that, from 61, a former Golden Groove of the Week. And it was a Columbia 45 release from Bill Phillips, Walk With Me Baby. And we're all the way through until the top of the hour. Here's a track from 1959. This is Johnny David.

0: back to 1959. That's a guy called Johnny David. I Met a Girl. Now, if you want to check out and investigate any of the songs featured in this week's Golden Groove Show, you'll find a widescreen, in-depth, detailed track list. It's on our Facebook page. It's dead easy to find. Just look up Gus's Golden Grooves.
1: Reviving those lost and forgotten 45s. It's Gus's Golden Grooves.

Released in the UK on the HMV record label in 1959, it looks like it was the one and only 45 released by the Dean Four, but a great version of Hushabye. And before that, from 1961 on the Kenco record label, Jackie Dunn with Playboy. Now here's a great invitation from Hal Clark and the Blenders. Come on over to my house.

It is all about the lost and forgotten, rarely played songs from the rock and roll era. That's what Golden Groove's all about. And a classic example there from Hal Clark and the Blenders, a B-side on CB Records from 1963, Come On Over to My House. Now, we don't normally venture as far into the 1960s as this, but let's go to 1966 with the GTOs.

1962 for Billy and the Essentials over the weekend. 1966 before that for the GTOs, missing out on the fun. We're all the way through until the top of the hour. Let's have a couple of royal connections, starting with the Royal Ravens.

0: 1962 release on the Cobra record label, The Royal Jesters and the Memphis Three with Let's Kiss and Make Up. And let's have the final one of these for today.
1: It's time for Tony's list of musical suggestions on Golden Grooves.

from the 1961 album Girls, Girls, Girls. That's Duane Eddy, his version of Mona Lisa. Fast heading towards the old exit today.

reviving these lost and forgotten, rarely played rock and roll era recordings, giving them another chance to be heard and hopefully enjoyed all over again. And from 1963, that was Larry Brinkley on the Westwood record label with Jackson Dog. And this is 1958 for Frankie Lyman.

It was 1958 on the Roulette record label for Frankie Lymon with The Only Way to Love. And that is it. Another 2 hours, they've just flown by. Now, the track list for this show will be on the Facebook page in minutes. And we're back with more lost and forgotten, underplayed, rarely played musical relics next week. Full details, of course, on the Facebook page. That's Gustus Golden Grooves. Go on, check us out. And if you want something played, please get in touch. Now, we go out today with Bobby Darin. So until next time, bye-bye.

0: Moose. Come on, Boom Moose.
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